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Leitura da Epístola do Apóstolo São Paulo aos Romanos. 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A reading from the letter of St. Paul to the Romans. Brothers and sisters, he believed, hoping against hope, that he would become the father of many nations, according to what was said, thus shall your descendants be. He did not waken in faith when he considered his own body as already dead, for he was almost 100 years old, and the dead womb of Sarah. He did not doubt God's promise in unbelief. Rather, he was empowered by faith and gave glory to God, and was fully convinced that what he had promised, he was also able to do. That is why it was credited to him as righteousness. But it was not for him alone that it was written that it was credited to him. It was also for us, to whom it will be credit, who believe in the one who raised Jesus, our Lord, from the dead, who was handed over for our transgressions, and was raised for our justification. The word of the Lord. Palavra do Senhor.

0: Yeah, yeah. Ooh. Yeah. Six got blah boy, six got blah boy.
1: Ooh.
0: Six got blah boy, six got blah boy.
1: Ooh.

That's funny, I guess you've heard my songs. Well, I'm too busy for your business. Go find a girl who wants to listen. Cause if you think I was born yesterday, you

bed. You must think that I'm a fool. You must think that I'm new to this. But I have seen this all before.